0: Memories are the key, not to the past, but to the future.
1: Hey you!
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you recall the night, that very, very special night? Do you remember a girl, a very special girl? Well, to the old and to the new, we rededicate.

I feel like it's raining all over the world. Neon signs are flashing, taxi cabs and buses passing through the night. A distant moaning of a train seems to play a sad refrain.

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So I take my guitar to pass some time. Late at night, it's hard to rest. I hold your picture to my chest, and I feel fine.

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Kinda lonely now, and it's raining all over the world. 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You're talking about raining, raining, raining, raining, raining, raining, raining, raining, raining, raining, raining, raining.

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1: 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She's just jealous, trying to break us up, girl. 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
1: Yo, Elsa got the lorry. 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
1: Yo, El Saco de Lori, you see me?

0: בן סלם. יא לאשטף נאנם.
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2: 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Number one on Lim on Peterborough. Number one.
3: Number one.